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Are you someone who sings in church, or do you just read the words on the screen or in the hymnal or wherever it may be? Are you just kind of bobbing along, or are you actually singing, praising, and worshiping? Let's sing. We love one.

0: Hannah Kerr, Jesus Is Why on Spirit FM. Hey, I am Jen. I think we've all gotten so attached to our phones. It's so easy when you have a few extra minutes, a few free minutes. What do? You pick up your phone and then you start scrolling on things. And there's nothing we really need to see on those phones usually. Yes, you could have a loved one be texting you or calling you or something. And yes, there's great things that you can learn and see, but usually we're just wasting that time. But what if you put that phone down for just 5 minutes? Just 5 minutes to say, I don't need to pick this up in my free time. I need to just spend time with God. I need to just take 5 minutes and breathe. I need to just whatever it may be, rather than picking up that phone. Maybe try it.
1: This is big. This is huge. It's the Big Music Review, where your opinion matters. 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Join it! 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

0: Salvation Rhythm and Washed on Spirit FM. We've got the Hope Zone coming to a high school football game near you. In fact, this Friday, we're going to be in Urbana at the Skyline High School for some football and the Hope Zone. We hope that you will join us and bring that throwing arm because you could maybe even win. We'd love to see you this Friday in Urbana.
1: 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Your kids are arguing, and yeah, you spilled the coffee this morning, and you're wondering how you're going to hold everything together. 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

0: 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Do you ever start something and then go, how did I even get here? What is happening? When am I ever going to finish this project?
1: Yeah.
0: No, me neither. That doesn't happen to me either.

0: We the Kingdom and Rescue Me on Spirit FM. Sometimes we want to see someone change. We want to see their faith grow. We want to see them turn their life over to Jesus. But honestly, our job is to just plant the seed. It's not to change their heart. We can't change someone's heart. We can plant the seed. We can be there with that person and encourage them. But don't get your role mixed up with God's. God is the one who takes care of that and helps it to grow. There's a moment right before a race starts. Everyone is still, quiet even. But that stillness is where the race is actually won or lost. Because how you start determines how you finish. That's exactly where we are with Spirit FM right now. Our fall fundraiser begins October 5th, and the gifts that come in before then matter just as much as the ones that come in during the fundraiser. When we start strong, it sets the tone for everything that follows. So don't wait. Be part of the start. Somewhere right now, someone's discouraged and they're listening, and a song will come on that reminds them they're not alone. That's happening because listeners like you invest in this station. 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

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Hey, I am Jen. Sometimes it feels like your plans got all messed up. You're like, I had a plan, I had a process, it was going, and then what happened, Lord? It feels like you just wrecked all my plans, but God will, He will upset your plans to save your future.

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0: Torn Wells, Breathe On It on Spirit FM. Coming up in a couple weeks, you're going to have an opportunity to get entered to win some tickets and pick what concert you go to. We're calling it For the Love of Concerts, or The Love of Tickets. For the Love of Concerts, For the Love of Tickets, I don't know. We're calling it something like that. And the opportunity for you to go see Toby Mac in concert or Mercy Me. You're going to have a chance to win tickets to either of those concerts. So keep listening.
1: Hey, this is Amy here on Spirit FM. There's a story in the Gospel of Luke where Jesus comes to a sea and a multitude of people are following him. Jesus sees a boat and he gets into it. The boat happened to belong to Peter. Jesus asked Peter to row out a little from the shore, and from that boat, Jesus continues to minister to the multitude. Think about that for a moment. Jesus took something Peter used to make a living, his fishing boat, and he used it to share the good news with a multitude of people. And it's the same with your gift to Spirit FM. In your hands, your gift may seem insignificant. You may wonder, what difference can my gift really make? 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Our fall fundraiser begins October 5th. 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

Hey, it's Brooke from the Rise and Shine Morning Show, and there is just something I love about the way Scripture talks about planting. Heaven knows I'm no gardener, but in the parable of the sower, Jesus tells us about a farmer who goes out and scatters seed. Some lands on the path, some on rocky ground, some among thorns, but some falls on good soil and produces an incredible harvest. That, my friend, is a picture of what Spirit FM is all about. 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Maybe your gift seems small, but you just never know where that seed will land. Maybe it reaches somebody in a desperate time. Maybe one song of encouragement reminds them that Jesus can change the direction of their life. We plant, we water, but God brings the growth. So this Fall Fundraiser, would you prayerfully consider being a part of what God is doing through Spirit FM? It isn't just about keeping this radio station on the air. It's about keeping Jesus on the air. And we appreciate you so very much.

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Hey, it's Brooke from the Rise and Shine Morning Show, and there is just something I love about the way Scripture talks about planting. Heaven knows I'm no gardener, but in the parable of the sower, Jesus tells us about a farmer who goes out and scatters seed. Some lands on the path, some on rocky ground, some among thorns, but some falls on good soil and produces an incredible harvest. That, my friend, is a picture of what Spirit FM is all about. 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Maybe your gift seems small, but you just never know where that seed will land. Maybe it reaches somebody in a desperate time. Maybe one song of encouragement reminds them that Jesus can change the direction of their life. We plant, we water, but God brings the growth. So this Fall Fundraiser, would you prayerfully consider being a part of what God is doing through Spirit FM? It isn't just about keeping this radio station on the air. It's about keeping Jesus on the air. And we appreciate you so very much.

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Your kids are arguing, and yeah, you spilled the coffee this morning, and you're wondering how you're going to hold everything together. 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

0: woman in Africa hadn't walked in years until Tara Sierra Mosley and her team said this.
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0: What happened next is unexplainable. 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
1: Guess what day it is, Sean?
2: It's Friday.
1: Woo-hoo, it is Friday. It is Friday, and not only that, the weather is fall-esque.
2: Fall-esque. That's what I would say. Oh, that's a big word. Right. I mean, not a big word, a new word.
1: Rain is ending this morning in northern Missouri with a high of 66, a little cloudy later on, though. Overcast in mid-Missouri as well with a high of 73 and a little sunshine in southern Missouri, but 77. This morning I was thinking it's practically fall. We should probably break out the Fall-a-Luja sweatshirt.
2: Oh, yeah.
1: I have one.
2: You do have one.
1: You need to get one.
2: No.
1: Sean, you wouldn't wear a shirt that said
2: it's pink.
1: Look at your blue one.
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0: Rise and Shine. Good morning. It's Brooke and Sean on a Friday. Woo-hoo,
1: Friday.
0: And it's an opportunity for you to think about something that happened this week, something that's going to happen this weekend or next weekend. Like, I don't have one, but I have two grandchildren's birthdays, one today and one tomorrow.
1: You're going to have some parties?
0: And we're having some parties, and that's what I'm thankful for, because birthdays are really fun. Like, Scarlett just texted in and told us, hey, you know what? My Friday is it's my birthday.
1: Wow. Happy birthday, Scarlett. My youngest granddaughter turned two this week, so I'm going to a birthday party tomorrow.
0: Nice.
1: So
0: parties.
1: It's party weekend.
0: Yeah.
1: What about you? Was there something that happened this week that you've just been too busy to give God some thanks for? We're right here ready to hear it. You can text or call 800-606-3299. What is your Friday?
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0: Good morning, it's Brooke and Sean. What is your Friday, friend?
1: Hey, I am thankful that we get to have our first FCA huddle.
0: FCA huddle. Nice weather for it, too.
1: Yeah, praise God. And that we have Bring Your Bibles to Truth School on October 1st. And we have our Field Faith October the 7th. I'm just thankful that I am a believer in Jesus Christ.

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0: 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Good morning. We're Brooke and Sean on a good Friday. We're kind of looking forward to hearing from you what God's been doing in your life this week, or what you're looking forward to, or what he's working on, and you're just celebrating that. 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Hoyt texted in. He said his Friday that his most beautiful, awesome wife is having a great mood today.
1: Ah, well, Hoyt, if you wouldn't be such a nag, she'd have a great mood every day. Just kidding. We love you, Hoyt and Chrissy. We heard from Dusty. She said her Friday is she wants to give a shout out to Rivard Heating and Cooling in Waynesville. They bought her coffee this morning because she's a teacher. Thank you for your job, Dusty. And thank you to them for seeing a need and being kind. Today, sometimes just a little piece of kindness like that can change somebody's attitude and mindset. So be kind today.
0: Be nice to a teacher today.
1: We also heard from Carla. She said, I'm so thankful for the beauty of nature. He did not have to give us his beauty. You're right. And I saw a post the other day, Carla, that said, how many times do we look at God's creation, like the sunset or the sunrise or something, and say, look what God did, look what God created, or what he painted. And then we forget that he created us too. Mm-hmm. And we turn around and we give ourselves a hard time for the way we looked. Today, look at yourself like a part of God's creation too.
0: Sherry's Friday is that she's just thankful because her cup is full of family time. She gets to be near her son and grandsons, and she's just thankful that God's given her that opportunity to be around them. What's your Friday? 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
1: We love a good morning mind bender, and we've got one for you on this Friday. 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
1: You're not one of the 10%.
2: Nope, me I'm neither. 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
1: I'm part of the 90% as well. 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Only 10% of families don't do this common thing. 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
4: 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Jesus sees a boat and he gets into it. 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

0: It's Rise and Shine. You're listening to Spirit FM. We are Brooke and Sean, and we're in the middle of a morning mindbender. Our question today was, only 10% of families don't do this common thing. Lots of guesses, Sean.
1: We had a lot of guesses from eating dinner while watching TV, eating in the dining room.
0: So they're saying 10% of families don't watch TV?
1: Yeah.
0: Oh, that
1: No, 10%. Yeah. No, yeah. Don't do this. Yeah. Yeah, that would be right, because 90% of us do watch TV in the dining room with that.
0: He was a deer in headlights. What?
1: Like, what? Not in the world. I'm looking at questions. There was going out to eat.
0: 10% of families don't eat. Go out to eat.
1: Saying I love you when you leave.
0: 10% of families don't do that.
1: Yep.
0: Probably.
1: Yeah.
0: I don't do that.
1: I don't do that anymore in the morning with my wife, but she'd probably hurt me if I woke her up and said, hey, honey, I love you. I'm going to work. If she's awake, I say it to her.
0: Yeah. I mean, yeah.
1: Yeah. Going on vacation was another really good answer.
0: Oh, that's sad.
1: 10% of families don't do this common thing in the morning, or not in the morning, common thing, and that is...
0: save or eat leftovers.
1: I know.
0: You make too much chili at our house. It lasts for a week, and you're eating chili every day.
1: You're not bringing any to work to share?
0: Well, I haven't made it yet this year, but...
1: Oh, okay.
0: Chuck... my kids will tell so many stories. Dad's making spaghetti. That means we're having spaghetti every day for a week. Because he makes such a big pot of it. It's just, you just need to make less if you don't want leftovers every day.
1: Some people can't do that.
0: And then it's great to take leftovers in your lunch. Mm-hmm. I know Jaden does that sometimes. You have done that.
1: Yep.
0: I try to do it, but I always forget it in the fridge. And so then I'm here and I'm hungry. And when I get home, I eat it.
1: And once a week, I clean out the refrigerator here. Because Brooke's leftovers from 2 months ago are kind of...
0: furry. Yeah. I love good furry outfits. So

0: Sometimes you gotta lose to get the lesson. Sometimes you gotta suffer for the blessing. Sometimes you don't get answers to your questions.
1: Spirit FM, hey, good morning. It is Brooke and Sean, and tonight's the night. We are heading to Urbana to the Skyline High School football game. Bring in the Hope Zone. We're going to pop up the tent, give you a chance to win something fun, and just hang out with you for a bit.
2: Absolutely. In fact, you will be able to spot that tent because it's orange and pink, and it says Spirit FM on there. It's going to be a really cool table with lots of fun prizes.
1: It's a dead giveaway.
2: If you are any good at football or not, like me, we have a little game that you can play at that booth and try to win some fun things. 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We're looking forward to seeing you at this Hope Zone tonight.

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0: morning, ready to start the day.
1: Up and Adam, it is a Friday. And
2: right, I'm up.
1: It is sweater weather.
2: Sweater weather.
1: It is sweater weather. It is chilly out there this morning.
2: It's too hot still, Brooke, for sweaters.
1: I think you can wear a hoodie this morning.
2: We'll crank the air down to like 60 so we can wear sweaters.
1: Everybody turn your air down really low and pretend it's fall, like extreme fall, not just pre-fall. That's what we're at right now.
2: Yeah.
1: Rain ending this morning in northern Missouri with a high of 66. A little bit overcast in mid-Missouri with a high of 73 today. And mostly sunny in southern Missouri. 77's the high. Not too bad for, you know, compared to what it was.
2: This
1: just a couple of weeks ago, we were praying for fall. And here she is.
2: It's a 50-degree drop already in weather since just a few weeks ago.
1: Love it.

0: Rise and shine. It is a brand new day, and it is a Friday where we've asked you to text or call in with things that God's done in your life. Giving them a shout out. There's something special about that. Sometimes we think our testimony or what God's done in our life isn't big enough, but when you start recognizing it and saying out loud, it sparks something in other people. When they hear it, they're like, yeah, God's done something for me this week too. We heard from Susan, and she said her Friday is she's headed to Nebraska to celebrate her granddaughter Sydney's 14th birthday.
1: What a nice road trip.
0: I know. Nebraska, how many hours is that? Like eight, ten?
1: A long ride.
0: Well, I hope you have a great time, Susan.
1: Courtney texted in and she's pretty excited because it's the first FCA huddle of the year. They're from El Dorado Springs area. And she's pretty excited because it's part of her teaching experience. She's one of the teachers there, believer, or teaching people about these things, sharing the love of God with people in her life. How exciting is that today?
0: We heard from Mary, who she said she has lost a lot of weight in the last little bit. In fact, she said she's wearing jeans that she has not fit in for 20 years, and that's her Friday.
1: Cool. Those are a good pair of jeans to still be operating 20 years later.
0: They've come back in style, all full circle.
1: Amy's very thankful because her husband has been feeling this week, which is a major trauma for us guys when we aren't feeling
0: well.
1: Yes,
0: the man flu.
1: Yeah, the man flu was terrible, but he had some sign of sinus or cold, but he's feeling better, so she's very thankful.
0: We're praising the Lord with you. We would love to hear from you too. What's your Friday? You can text us. You can call us. We'd love to hear your voice. 800-606-3299.
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0: Hey, it's Brooke from the Rise and Shine Morning Show, and there's just something I love about the way Scripture talks about planting. Heaven knows I'm no gardener, but in the parable of the sower, Jesus tells us about a farmer who goes out and scatters seed. Some lands on the path, some on rocky ground, some among thorns, but some falls on good soil and produces an incredible harvest. That, my friend, is a picture of what Spirit FM is all about. 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And we appreciate you so very much.
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0: Rise and shine. It is a Friday on Spirit FM, and we want to hear from you. We have heard from so many friends this morning celebrating big things, little things, birthdays, anniversaries, you name it. They are coming through, and we want to say thank you. Thank you for trusting us with that little celebration. What happens is people hear good news, and it makes them think of good things. And then they start to realize, you know what? God's blessed me this week, too. I think that positivity and joy is contagious, and Friday is one way we share it.
1: Debbie shared her Friday. She's pretty excited because today they're going to go watch their granddaughter play in a softball tournament. Then tomorrow they're going to the Sela concert with a bunch of friends. Mm. And Debbie, when you're there, you'll see my wife, mom, auntie, and her daughter too, as well, cousin Alyssa. They're going to be there having a wonderful time.
0: Are they going to all wear shirts that say "I'm with Sean"?
1: Probably not at all. They won't even admit they know you. Like, Sean who? We don't know them. She's also celebrating her youngest grandson turning 16 on Sunday afternoon. What a Friday weekend. That's awesome. And talking about celebrating birthdays, Tracy's grandson, her youngest grandson, is turning 2 this weekend as well.
0: Woohoo, hey, happy birthday.
1: There's going to be a lot of cupcakes this weekend.
0: Tui. That's what Gentry's birthday. My granddaughter is going to be Bluey. Bluey, or Gentry is Tui. That's what her sign
1: says. That's fun.
0: Hannah is going to the Carrollton Band Day. I had to look that one up, Hannah. It looks like a pretty fun marching band competition in Carrollton, Missouri. Thank you for educating me on that. And we heard from Richard. Richard is going through something kind of bittersweet. His daughter has been gone, Kathy Jo, for a couple of years. And before she, you know, left this earth, she left him a granddaughter. He celebrates his daughter's birthday and commemorates that. And that's his Friday. It's a bittersweet celebration. But Richard, thank you for trusting us with that. We're praying that God's peace and comfort just engulfs you today.

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0: Good morning. It is a Friday. It's your chance to brag on God. Has he done something for you this week that you want to give him a shout out for? The phone number to text or call is 800-606-3299.
1: Austin's pretty excited because as an alma mater, that's their school that they went to.
0: Yeah.
1: Oh, I didn't know in case you know.
0: Okay.
1: They're going to the football game this weekend, celebrating with that, cheering on their neighbors. So that's that Friday.
0: Hey, I'm going to mine tonight.
1: You are. You're going to be at your alma mater.
0: At the Hope Zone.
1: That's where you went to school and graduated from. Yep. JC is pretty excited, not because of what happened, but because of, wait a minute. Yeah, no, that was, I had the wrong one. But JC's excited about finding out that they are pregnant with their first child.
0: Oh my goodness.
1: That's pretty exciting.
0: Congratulations.
1: And then, actually, that was on 9/8, so we're still celebrating. But today they have also a homecoming football game too as well, and the annual fish fry tomorrow.
0: She's got a lot to celebrate.
1: Wow. And her baby girl turned 17 on Sunday.
0: Good
1: That's
0: night.
1: A lot of Fridays. That's awesome. What's your Friday?
0: A week's worth of Fridays.
1: It is. No, that's really cool.
0: We'd love to hear from you if you have something as simple as a birthday, an anniversary, or maybe you're retiring soon, or maybe you're just loving this fall weather. 800-606-3299. Let's hear what your

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0: Sorry, it's funny. 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

0: I'm going to get an order of the pound.
1: Whatever that is.
2: We gave you a line from a movie. We're playing A Fine Line, by the way. And so many great guesses came in. Some were right. Some were not right. Mm-hmm. I know that it sounds funny when Sean says it, and but you'll understand when you hear the clip.
3: I'm going to get an order of the pine. Pew.
4: Pan.
3: Pan.
2: Pancakes. The
0: yeah.
2: movie is from 51st Dates. If you guessed 51st Dates, we're going to send you the link to get you in the prize pack drawing. You didn't. Sean has not seen that one, of course. Of course.
1: Did you say 51st States?
2: Dates.
1: Oh, dates. 50 sorry.
2: First dates.
1: Okay.
2: That's a lot of first dates.
1: It's a lot of dates.
2: It's a lot of flowers.

0: Did you like that song? Good morning, it's Brooke and Sean here on Spirit FM. And if you did or didn't, we want to hear that, because when we create the best playlist for you, it's something that you want to keep listening to. And here at Spirit FM, we have the big music review taking place right now this month, where you can listen to a majority of our music that plays here at Spirit FM, your music, and tell us your opinion about it. You know, when you complete that music review, we're also going to have some fun with that.
1: Because it's a big one. It takes four parts. It's going to take you more than just a few minutes.
0: Yeah.
1: Typically, as a part of the music team, you can fill out a music review in a few minutes. But this one is a big one. It's every song in our playlist that we're going to get your opinion on. So it's a big one.
0: Joy's Friday is that she actually finished her big music review. And Brooke, I just have to ask, have you completed
1: any yours? Nope, I got 5 days left, Sean.
0: Okay, I got five days.
1: Okay. I'm going to get it done.
0: You have 5 days left, too.
1: What about you, Paul? Do you have a Friday to share?
2: Yes, I do. I've got a praise report for this week. I repair band instruments, and I had run out of accounts and had finished my last project. Didn't know where I was going to go or what I was going to do, but God opened another door this week. I got to tell you, He is so good. Oh, Lord, I-

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0: If you step outside today, you might just wish you had on a hoodie.
1: Or a long sleeve shirt.
0: I have been waiting for hoodie weather.
1: I know you have.
0: However,
1: all summer long.
0: There's going to be a slight problem soon. I won't be able to wear the flip-flops.
1: No, remember, we're going to get you some fur for your flip-flops so that you can wear that. Or this is the time of year that socks are acceptable with flip-flops.
0: I'm wearing socks with my sandals.
1: I dare you.
0: I'm not there yet.
1: Okay.
0: And I don't know that the fur is a great idea either, but I might give that a try. Today, rain is ending in northern Missouri, so if you had a rainy morning, good news. It's just going to be a little cloudy later on with a high of 66 and not a lot of sun in mid-Missouri. 77 is the high, and a little bit of sun in southern Missouri with a high of 77. Put on a hoodie, but also wear a t-shirt. That's kind of the way you're going to have to go for the next few weeks.

0: Roller coasters are the best when you're at an amusement park.
1: When your life is constantly up and down, that can be tough.
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0: Is it your birthday? Is it your anniversary? Are you celebrating a new job that God blessed you with? We are asking for your Fridays. Hey, it's Brooke and Sean on Spirit FM. And we did hear from Lindsay. She said her Friday this Sunday is her daughter Gia's fifth birthday.
1: Oh, that's cool.
0: Five little candles on that cake. That'll be fun.
2: We also heard from Jennifer. They're pretty excited because their Friday is Camdenton is going to the Lake Marching Band. The Pride of the Lake Marching Band is actually going to their first competition in Blue Springs tomorrow. You guys go. They've got a really good band, too.
0: I would like to go see a marching band competition. I think that would be fun. They are very impressive to watch.
2: Would you yell for them?
0: Yell, like, cheer them on?
2: Cheer them on, yeah. I've not been to
0: I wouldn't yell at them. I'd yell for them. That sounds...
2: Don't do that.
0: Yes. You're out of step, Tuba! Yeah. No, I don't think they would like that.
2: Jackie's Friday is this. This last week, not one, but two of their cars in the same week broke, and they spent over $1,000 finding out that neither one of them are worth fixing. But that's not the end of their story, because God doesn't leave us hanging in stories like that.
0: No.
2: The Lord provided a car for them this week that is exactly what they've needed.
0: I love that. I'm so thankful for that. Also, Susie, she said that Tuesday there was a bad accident and their family totaled their car, but her grandkids and their mama who were with them are all okay. She says, we're a little sore, but man, we're praising God that he took the wheel and took care of all of us. We will pray that you'll get all of that situation worked out for you, Susie. I'm thankful to hear that. Thank you for sharing your Friday. What about you? I know you've got something to brag on God about. 800-606-3299.
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0: I'm going to the chapel and I'm gonna get married.
1: You're already married.
2: And that's not a movie line, even though it is. That's actually Patty's Frye. She's not going, but her daughter is getting married this weekend. And she said the dress rehearsal weather for today is amazing. And this is going to be an outdoor wedding. What a Frye. Do you have a Frye, something that you want to share with others about what God has been doing in your life? Something you're looking forward to? Birthday, anniversary? Could it be a wedding that's coming up? We want to hear it. 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
1: A lot of people are mentioning that cooler weather as something that they're thankful for, including Nate. He said, thank God for the cool weather. And get this, they're expecting baby number six by next Friday.
2: Yeah, it's awesome.
1: What if your baby's born on Friday, Nate? Will you like put Sean or Brooke in the name?
2: No, you don't have to be like so-and-so Friday. Then, Nate, how do you say your last name? I'm not good at saying
1: names. It's a girl, you could name her Brooke. If it's a boy, they could name her Sean. Name him Sean.
2: Sean, yeah. S-H-A-W-N.
1: Okay.
2: S-E-A-N.
1: Nate's like, I am not naming my kid after you two. We would love to hear your Friday. You can text or call 800-606-3299. Brag on God. Share something good that's going on. That's what a Friday is all about.

0: Out of Friday. Hey, hey, hey. Hey, it's Brooke and Sean on Spirit FM.
1: That's
0: and
1: from
0: we...
1: Little Rascals.
0: Yes, that's the one movie line he knows. We want, it's actually a pickle on
1: I know.
0: We are so glad that you're listening, that you are singing along to the songs this morning, being reminded that there's hope in every day, not just a Friday, but isn't it fun to just take a pause and celebrate the good things that God is doing in your life and hear what God is doing in the lives of others. We have a friend from New York, Elena. She says her Friday is at her school's end of semester showcases tonight. Now, out of the whole school, two acting scenes and three musical songs got chosen to perform, and she has one of both. It's
1: wow.
0: An incredible opportunity. She's very grateful, and I wish that we could go to New York.
1: Well, let's hop on a plane, and we'll be there tonight. As soon as we get off the show, I don't know if Elena would want us there cheering for her really loud at the end, be like, hey.
0: Why did I tell Brooke and Sean?
1: You know, storms come and go in life, but when they show up on your front doorstep, it's never any fun. But when those storms leave, that leaves you an opportunity to see, you know, what is God going to do in this situation? We had a friend that texted in whose Friday is that, you know what, in their marriage, a storm showed up.
0: Yeah.
1: That storm has changed and God's doing a restoration in their marriage. Friend, thank you for sharing your Friday with us, and know that God does do good works in our marriage and he can restore those things too as well. 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

0: All week long, we've been sipping on the theme wisdom here on Spirit FM. Good morning. We're Brooke and Sean on Rise and Shine, and we've been asking God for his advice in everyday situations and been sharing that with you too as well. And we want to know, what is it that God shared with you this week? You see, when you ask God for wisdom, he's going to give it to you. And then it's up to you and me for us to decide, should we use that wisdom?
1: Maybe he taught you something like slow down or trust me, stop worrying, forgive them. Ooh, that's a hard one. 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

0: 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I hope that every song you've heard today has brought you a little hope.
1: You know, when you find that hope, it makes you want more of that in your life. Almost like a place of desperation. God, I need you to move in my life today.

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0: I wish we could go to every single festival that's happening in Missouri. It would be so much fun, but we can't be everywhere at one time. We are going to be in a parade, though, coming up next weekend.
1: Yes, on Saturday, October 3rd, we're going to be in Versailles at the Apple Festival. We're going to be going through that parade and waving at you and saying hello to you. We're not throwing apples, but we might have an apple pie while we're there.
0: Throwing apples, I can do some damage.

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0: Good morning. Good morning.
1: Guess what day it is, Sean?
2: It's Friday.
1: Woo-hoo, it woot, is Friday. Woot. Woot, woot. Yeah. It is Friday, and not only that, the weather is fall-esque.
2: Fall-esque?
1: That's what I would say.
2: Oh, that's a big word. Right. I mean, not a big word, a new word.
1: Rain is ending this morning in northern Missouri with a high of 66. A little cloudy later on, though. Overcast in mid-Missouri as well with a high of 73. And a little sunshine in southern Missouri, but 77.
2: 77, this is.
1: I mean, this morning I was thinking it's practically fall. We should probably break out the Fall-a-Luya sweatshirt.
2: Oh, yeah.
1: I have one.
2: You do have one.
1: You need to get one.
2: No.
1: Come on, Sean. You wouldn't wear a shirt that said
2: it's
1: fall.
2: It's pink.
1: Look at your blue one.
2: Blue, I'll do it.
1: Okay.

0: perfectly.
1: Rise and shine. Good morning. It's Brooke and Sean on a Friday.
2: Woot woot, Friday.
1: And it's an opportunity for you to think about something that happened this week, something that's going to happen this weekend or next weekend. Like, I don't have one, but I have two grandchildren's birthdays, one today and one tomorrow.
2: You're going to have some parties?
1: And we're having some parties, and that's what I'm thankful for, because birthdays are really fun. Like, Scarlett just texted in and told us, hey, you know what? My Friday is it's my birthday.
2: Wow. Happy birthday, Scarlett. My youngest granddaughter turned two this week, so I'm going to a birthday party tomorrow.
1: Nice.
2: So
1: parties.
2: It's party weekend.
1: Yeah.
2: What about you? Was there something that happened this week that you've just been too busy to give God some thanks for? We're right here ready to hear it. You can text or call 800-606-3299. What is your Friday?
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0: 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Good morning. We're Brooke and Sean on a good Friday.
1: What, what?
0: We're kind of looking forward to hearing from you what God's been doing in your life this week, or what you're looking forward to, or what he's working on, and you're just celebrating that. 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Hoyt texted in. He said his Friday that his most beautiful, awesome wife is having a great mood today.
1: Ah, well, Hoyt, if you wouldn't be such a nag, she'd have a great mood every day. Just kidding. We love you, Hoyt and Chrissy. We heard from Dusty. She said her Friday is she wants to give a shout out to Rivard Heating and Cooling in Waynesville. They bought her coffee this morning because she's a teacher. Thank you for your job, Dusty. And thank you to them for seeing a need and being kind. Today, sometimes just a little piece of kindness like that can change somebody's attitude and mindset. So be kind today.
0: Be nice to a teacher today.
1: We also heard from Carla. She said, I'm so thankful for the beauty of nature. He did not have to give us his beauty. You're right. And I saw a post the other day, Carla, that said, how many times do we look at God's creation, like the sunset or the sunrise or something, and say, look what God did, look what God created, or what he painted. And then we forget that he created us too. Mm-hmm. And we turn around and we give ourselves a hard time for the way we looked. Today, look at yourself like a part of God's creation too.
0: Sherry's Friday is that she's just thankful because her cup is full of family time. She gets to be near her son and grandsons, and she's just thankful that God's given her that opportunity to be around them. What's your Friday? We'd love to hear that. Text or call 800-606-3299.

0: Rise and shine. It is a brand new day, and it is a Friday where we've asked you to text or call in with things that God's done in your life. Giving them a shout out. There's something special about that. Sometimes we think our testimony or what God's done in our life isn't big enough, but when you start recognizing it and saying out loud, it sparks something in other people. When they hear it, they're like, yeah, God's done something for me this week too. We heard from Susan, and she said her Friday is she's headed to Nebraska to celebrate her granddaughter Sydney's 14th birthday.
1: What a nice road trip.
0: I know. Nebraska, how many hours is that? Like eight, ten?
1: A long ride.
0: Well, I hope you have a great time, Susan.
1: Courtney texted in, and she's pretty excited because it's the first FCA huddle of the year. They're from El Dorado Springs area, and she's pretty excited because it's part of her teaching experience. She's one of the teachers there, believer, or teaching people about these things, sharing the love of God with people in her life. How exciting is that today?
0: We heard from Mary, who she said she has lost a lot of weight in the last little bit. In fact, she said she's wearing jeans that she has not fit in for 20 years, and that's Friday.
1: Cool. Those are a good pair of jeans to still be operating 20 years later.
0: They've come back in style. Yes. All full circle.
1: Amy's very thankful because her husband has been feeling this week, which is a major trauma for us guys. When we aren't feeling
0: well.
1: Yes,
0: the man flu.
1: Yeah, the man flu was terrible, but he had some sinus or cold, but he's feeling better, so she's very thankful.
0: We're praising the Lord with you. We would love to hear from you too. What's your Friday? You can text us. You can call us. We'd love to hear your voice. 800-606-3299.

0: Rise and Shine. It is a Friday on Spirit FM, and we want to hear from you. We have heard from so many friends this morning celebrating big things, little things, birthdays, anniversaries, you name it. They are coming through, and we want to say thank you. Thank you for trusting us with that little celebration. What happens is people hear good news, and it makes them think of good things. And then they start to realize, you know what? God's blessed me this week, too. I think that positivity and joy is contagious, and Friday is one way we share it.
1: Debbie shared her Friday. She's pretty excited because today they're going to go watch their granddaughter play in a softball tournament. Then tomorrow they're going to the Sela concert with a bunch of friends. Mm. And Debbie, when you're there, you'll see my wife, mom, auntie, and her daughter too as well, cousin Alyssa. They're going to be there having a wonderful time.
0: They can
1: time.
0: All wear shirts that say "I'm with Sean."
1: Probably not at all. You won't know
0: they
1: that.
0: Won't they won't even. Admit they know you.
1: Like, Sean who? We don't know them. She's also celebrating her youngest grandson turning 16 on Sunday afternoon. What a Friday weekend. That's awesome. And talking about celebrating birthdays, Tracy's grandson, her youngest grandson, is turning 2 this weekend as well.
0: Woo-hoo, hey, happy
1: there's
0: birthday.
1: Gonna be a lot of cupcakes this weekend.
0: Tooey. That's what Gentry's birthday. My granddaughter is gonna be Bluey. Bluey or Gentry is Tooey. That's what her sign
1: that's
0: says.
1: Fun.
0: Hannah is going to the Carrollton Band Day. I had to look that one up, Hannah. It looks like a pretty fun marching band competition in Carrollton, Missouri. Thank you for educating me on that. And we heard from Richard. Richard is going through something kind of bittersweet. His daughter has been gone, Kathy Jo, for a couple of years. And before she, you know, left this earth, she left him a granddaughter. He celebrates his daughter's birthday and commemorates that. And that's his Friday. It's a bittersweet celebration. But Richard, thank you for trusting us with that. We're praying that God's peace and comfort just engulfs you today.
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4: 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It's the Big Music Review, where your opinion matters. 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

0: Good morning, it's Brooke and Sean. What is your Friday, friend?
1: Hey, I am thankful that we get to have our first FCA huddle.
0: Ooh, yeah. FCA huddle. Nice weather for it, too.
1: Yeah, praise God. And that we have Bring Your Bibles to School on October 1st. And we have our Field of Faith October the 7th. I'm just thankful that I am a believer in Jesus Christ.
2: I got awesome brothers and sisters that need prayer. We're going to call them up.
3: Yes, I do. I've got a praise report for this week. I repair band instruments, and I had run out of accounts and had finished my last project. Didn't know where I was going to go or what I was going to do, but God opened another door this week. I got to tell you, He is so good. Oh.

0: Fam, hey, good morning. It is Brooke and Sean, and tonight's the night. We are heading to Urbana to the Skyline High School football game. Bring in the Hope Zone. We're going to pop up the tent, give you a chance to win something fun, and just hang out with you for a bit.
1: Absolutely. In fact, you will be able to spot that tent because it's orange and pink, and it says Spirit FM on there. It's going to be a really cool table with lots of fun prizes.
0: It's a dead giveaway.
1: If you are any good at football or not, like me, we have a little game that you can play at that booth and try to win some fun things. And you've got a place that you can scan a QR code and enter to win a really cool prize too as well. We're looking forward to seeing you at this Hope Zone tonight.
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0: 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I'm Jackie here at Spirit FM, and you know what? It's gonna be a good day.
1: Okay. I'm about to

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0: 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Jackie here at Spirit FM. That's right. Jamie McDonald, ain't no way. Ain't no way he is going to fail you now. In God's word, out of Luke 16, verse 10, it says this: whoever can be trusted with very little can be also trusted with much. And whoever is dishonest with very little will also be dishonest with much. So listen, we delight, of course, in the fact that God cares about the little details of our lives when it benefits us. But do we have the same delight when God asks us to be faithful in the little things? To feel remorse over small sins, as you may call it? We can't measure our sins on a scale of consequences, actually. We tell a small lie, and there's no consequence. It can't matter to God, right? Yeah, we fudge the rules and do things that we think no one notices. And if it doesn't hurt anyone, well, what does it matter? Well, it matters to God. It matters because it reflects our integrity, which speaks to who we are as people. And it's easy to get logistic and even bitter about these tiny things. But God's way is not meant to be burdensome, okay? It's meant to bring freedom. God is just asking us to do things His way so we can watch all the little moments just build up into a moment of praise to God and His kingdom.
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I'm Jackie. What a beautiful morning. I love it. I love it when I get up early and I let our little dog Angel out and I have to put on my jacket and it's just right outside. And now I'm so excited because it's going to be a beautiful day and a beautiful evening for Friday night football, right? I hope I see you tonight in Urbana at Skyline at their Friday night football game.

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0: Yeah, amen. I'm Jackie here at Spirit FM. The big music review. Have you done it yet? It's a big, we call it the big music review because it's a big four-part review. Takes a little extra time. And what we're asking you to do, we're actually giving you an opportunity to review all of our songs and give us feedback. Now, this is the big one. It's 275 songs. But what we're asking, and it needs to be done by the end of this month, everyone who does complete the four-part music review, you're going to be entered in for a chance to win a $100 Amazon gift card. 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
1: Hey, this is Amy here on Spirit FM. There's a story in the Gospel of Luke where Jesus comes to a sea and a multitude of people are following him. Jesus sees a boat and he gets into it. The boat happened to belong to Peter. Jesus asked Peter to row out a little from the shore, and from that boat, Jesus continues to minister to the multitude. 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

I love festivals. Do you love festivals? I'm Jackie here at Spirit FM. Do you love parades? Yes, festivals and parades, love it all. Well, guess what? The Apple Festival Parade in Versailles is happening on October the 3rd, which is a Saturday in Versailles. You can look for Spirit FM vehicle in the parade. Yeah, give us a shout out, a wave. You'll see us. It's always a lot of fun. And if you can't remember this, just take a minute and come to Spirit FM. Dot org.

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I'm Jackie here at Spirit FM. Happy Friday, by the way. It's going to be a beautiful day. And I was just thinking, well, and I do think once in a while, looking at a lot of our songs, I think in every single song, you can find something in it that is helpful, encouraging, gives hope. What, there's just so many things. And like the next song coming up is from Kane, and it's called Yes, He Can, because yes, he

0: Yeah, I'm Jackie here at Spirit FM, and let's talk a minute about putting up some guards, okay, some shields. In God's word, out of 1 Peter 5, verses 8 and 9, the devil, your enemy, goes around like a roaring lion looking for someone to eat. Refuse to give in to him by standing strong in your faith. Now, you've got to admit that some of our hearts, you know, are just trashed out. I mean, let any little riffraff come knocking on the door, and then we just throw that door wide open, and anger shows up, and we just let anger right in. Revenge, of course, revenge needs a place to stay, so we have him pull up a chair. And pity, oh, pity wants to have a party, so we show him to the kitchen. Now, don't we know how to say no? I mean, many don't. And I'm sorry, for most of us, thought management is, well, it's unthought of. We think much about time management. We think about weight management, personal management, even scalp management. But what about thought management? I think that should be important, by the way. I mean, shouldn't we be as concerned about managing our thoughts as we are managing anything else? Jesus was like a trained soldier at the gate of a city. He stood watch over his mind. He stubbornly guarded the gateway of his heart. If he did, shouldn't we?
1: Hey, it's Brooke from the Rise and Shine Morning Show, and there is just something I love about the way Scripture talks about planting. Heaven knows I'm no gardener, but in the parable of the sower, Jesus tells us about a farmer who goes out and scatters seed. Some lands on the path, some on rocky ground, some among thorns, but some falls on good soil and produces an incredible harvest. That, my friend, is a picture of what Spirit FM is all about. 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Maybe one song of encouragement reminds them that Jesus can change the direction of their life. We plant, we water, but God brings the growth. So this Fall Fundraiser, would you prayerfully consider being a part of what God is doing through Spirit FM? It isn't just about keeping this radio station on the air. It's about keeping Jesus on the air. And we appreciate you so very much.
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Would you step out in faith and tell us your story, your testimony? I'm Jackie here at Spirit FM, and it might take that. You might be like, I don't know. Well, you can text it. You don't have to call it in if you're afraid to talk about it later on the air. I mean, just text it, a testimony of what has been, maybe how your life has been touched through this ministry of Spirit FM. 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Lord,

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0: 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Get ready, Skyline High School in Urbana, because Spirit FM is coming to your Friday Night Lights football game tonight at 7 o'clock. Yes, we're going to have our Spirit FM Hope Zone. We're going to have our tent set up. We're going to have a game or two. We always have some goodies on the table, and we just love to meet you and hang out. So I hope we can see you tonight. And then we're going to be at another one, October the 2nd, the following Friday. We're going to be at Eldon High School. Same time. Game is at 7 o'clock. We always will be there before game time. Okay, so come by and say hi. And to get these details, to make sure you don't forget, just come to spiritfm.org.
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Did you know that God's making things happen for you? I mean, even when you don't see it, even when you can't feel it, even if it's not evident, God is working on your prayers.

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1: Spirit FM, I'm Jackie, and let's go to God's Word out of Hebrews 11, verse 8. By faith, Abraham, when called to go to a place he would later receive as his inheritance, obeyed and went, even though he did not know where he was going. So he was told by the Lord, you know, what to do, even though he didn't know where he was going. But he did it. He listened. Okay. So we all have to have like a map laid out for us to see every bend and every turn in the road, right? But as Christians, we spend so much of our time searching for the will of God. Like oftentimes when it comes to the will of God, we can quite honestly just miss the point. We look for what God wants us to do, but we miss out on seeing who he is. We aren't always going to know where we're headed, but the heart of God is for us to know him. That's the priority, is knowing God. Not to know every detail of the plan, not to know what someone else's story is, just to know him for who he is. And the closer you are to God, the more delighted in you he's going to be. I mean, isn't that our longing, for God to delight in us?
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Coming up next, I'm going to be cooking. It's going to be What's Cooking with Jackie.

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1: It is that time. What's Cooking with Jackie? It's a fun game. I get a recipe each day. I will give you one new ingredient. Until you do, figure out what I'm cooking. You will text me your one guess to 800-606-3299. This is just day two of what I'm cooking. So listen up. Here are your two ingredients. 3/4 of a cup of light brown sugar. And then now 1 teaspoon of ground cinnamon. What am I cooking? You can text it to 800-606-3299 for What's Cooking with Jackie.

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1: Spirit FM, I'm Jackie, and I am cooking. I've got a recipe that I'm cooking, and I do this, and each day I give you one new ingredient until you do figure out what I'm cooking. So this is just day two. So here are your two ingredients. Let me make sure I see that right. 3/4 cup of light brown sugar and 1 teaspoon of ground cinnamon. You text me your guess to 800-606-3299. And you have to be spot on, by the way. Spot on. So let's see. I have a lot of great guesses. It's not pumpkin bread, or Danielle, it's not banana bread, or a pineapple upside down cake. Of course, now I haven't had lunch yet. I'm really hungry. So, and it's not, Rhonda, it's not a coffee cake strudel or cinnamon muffins or rolls. Oh my goodness. Good guess, Jesse, but it's not an apple crisp, not a snickerdoodle, Tina, David. Nope. Sorry. Not cookies. So at the moment, I am not seeing the correct answer. I've got a few more here. Not French toast, cinnamon. Nope. Alrighty, so now you're going to have to remember, well, keep in mind, I'll let you know again next week when I'm cooking, I'll give you your third ingredient for What's Cooking with Jackie. 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

Spirit FM, I'm Jackie, and I know you've been waiting for the big Friday prize pack winner. I have it right here. It goes to Diana from Tuscumbia. The winner for the Friday prize pack is Diana from Tuscumbia. Congratulations. We'll start again.

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0: Hallelujah. Yes, Elevation Rhythm Washed. I'm Jackie here at Spirit FM. How about if we pray? If we could just stop for a minute and pray, you know, when he tells us when one or more are gathered in his name, he is there. And we so appreciate that. Father Jesus, we come to you right now. We just thank you for another day. We thank you for who you are. You're God, the Father, our Creator. You're our everything. And Father, we just ask that you be with us, that you speak to us, that you go before us as you do. And Father, we ask specifically too right now that you will be with those in need, those that are struggling, those that are lost, that need to find you. And Father, we want to be a part of that through this ministry of Spirit FM, to touch lives, to give hope, to give encouragement. And we so thank you for being able to be a part of this ministry. And bless those that give to this ministry. Father, bless them. And we just thank you, Father. We thank you for another day. And we ask that you continue to go before us. In Jesus' name, amen.
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alone, making well with my soul. I need a peace that only heaven knows. Jesus, could you please just sit and cry with me till I can sing, till I can sing.

Good afternoon. Happy Friday, by the way. I'm Jackie here at Spirit FM. And we like to mention this once in a while. If you want to pay attention when you're out and about, if you see our Spirit FM station vehicle, I think you'll notice it when you see it. 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
1: Well, here we come. I'm Jackie here at Spirit FM, our Spirit FM Hope Zone. Here's where we're going to be heading here. Pretty soon, we're going to be at the Skyline High School in Urbana tonight for your Friday night football game. We'll have our tent set up. I'm sure we'll have a game to play. We always have goodies on the table. We want to meet you. Come hang out, and we'll give you a little hope for your game. How about that? We'll help cheer you on. And then the next Friday, October the 2nd, we're going to be at the Eldon High School, their Friday night game at 7 o'clock. I'm so excited. I love football, and I love high school football, all about it. It's going to be a blast. To get these details now, just come to spiritfm.org, and I hope to see you tonight.
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3: 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The joke of the day today comes from Lynn. Thank you, Lynn, for sending me some jokes for the joke of the day. So here we go. Why was Cinderella dropped from the soccer team? Well, she kept running away from the ball. Yeah. Oh, Cinderella. Well, it's a beautiful day. I know my mind takes me back different places sometimes. I want to say it's a beautiful day in the neighborhood, but it is. It's beautiful out. I hope you have a great day. And if you're going to be at the Skyline football game here in Urbana tonight, come by and say hi. If so, hey, I'll see you there. Have a good day.

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Here's one truth for you today if you're struggling, believing all sorts of different lies. You can take the next step without knowing all the steps after it.

when one bad thing happens, sometimes you can just lose this immediately. Hey, I'm Jaden on Spirit FM, and though it's the easiest thing to lose, it might be the most important thing. The answer to that is after Gonna Be Alright by Matt Maher.

0: One bad day can cause you to lose this, but it might just be the most important thing to keep. Hey, I'm Jaden on Spirit FM, and that, of course, is a kind heart towards others. Because you could be standing next to someone today who is doing all they can to just not fall apart right now. And all they need is just a smile or a friendly gesture to keep them going. So whatever this day takes you, wherever it takes you, keep a kind heart. A kind heart may not change the world, but it might change someone's world.
1: There's a moment right before a race starts. Everyone is still, quiet even. But that stillness is where the race is actually won or lost. Because how you start determines how you finish. That's exactly where we are with Spirit FM right now. 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So don't wait. 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Somewhere right now, someone's discouraged and they're listening, and a song will come on that reminds them they're not alone. That's happening because listeners like you invest in this station. 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

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Hey, I'm Jaden. God can take your heaviness today, your burdens. Just lay them down, because God's hands will hold what your heart can't carry.

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0: Blessings can come from anywhere. Nate shares that they're having baby number 6 by next week already. Congratulations, Nate. My parents had 6 of us, and what a blessing it is to be part of such a big family. There could be blessings of change. Patty is having her daughter's wedding rehearsal today, and she says the weather is perfect for it. I can't agree more. And blessings of provision. Jackie shared that after spending so much money on repairs, she finally got a new car. That's something to praise God about. That's 3 people, 3 blessings, and 1 good God. If I got you,
1: Lord, I'm so blessed. What's your jam? 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

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Hey, I'm Jaden. It's always a good reminder to look at what God thinks about you. It says in Psalms 139, "How precious are your thoughts about me, O Lord? They cannot be numbered."

Spirit FM. Hey, I'm Jaden. It's kind of exciting times right now. A little bit of nervous energy around the studio, but that's okay. And that's because a few weeks from now, a little less than that, October 5th to be exact, is the beginning of Spirit FM's fall fundraiser. If you didn't know, we are listener supported. And on that Monday, October 5th is when we get to see how God is going to work through the mission of this station of reaching people for Christ and through you and your giving and your donation.

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1: Hey, this is Amy here on Spirit FM. There's a story in the Gospel of Luke where Jesus comes to a sea and a multitude of people are following him. Jesus sees a boat and he gets into it. The boat happened to belong to Peter. Jesus asked Peter to row out a little from the shore, and from that boat, Jesus continues to minister to the multitude. Think about that for a moment. Jesus took something Peter used to make a living, his fishing boat, and he used it to share the good news with a multitude of people. 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
2: 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For more information, they can be found on Facebook.

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0: 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Hey, I'm Jaden. Some days have cleaning to do, work to start, projects to finish before it decides to get really cold out. And even though the work is hard, God wants us to delight in it. It says in Colossians 3, work hard and diligently as though you're working for the Lord. This is encouraging to me. It wasn't when I was a kid, but it's encouraging now because God sees the hard work you're putting in. So delight in it. And if you're anything like me, to also delight in those long breaks as well.
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2: 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Heaven knows I'm no gardener, but in the parable of the sower, Jesus tells us about a farmer who goes out and scatters seed. Some lands on the path, some on rocky ground, some among thorns, but some falls on good soil and produces an incredible harvest. That, my friend, is a picture of what Spirit FM is all about. 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It's about keeping Jesus on the air. And we appreciate you so very much.
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0: I'm Jaden on Spirit FM. It can be hard to believe that September is almost over. And so is your chance to take that big music review. If you've been hearing about this all month and you still haven't taken it yet, you have a few more chances to the end of the month to take that review so that you'll be entered into the drawing for one of 15 $100 Amazon gift cards. 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
0: Blessings can truly come from anywhere. Nate shared that they're having baby number 6 by next week. 6 kids. Congratulations, Nate. My parents had 6 of us as well, and it truly is a blessing to be part of such a big, beautiful family. Blessings of change. 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And blessings of provision. Jackie shared that after spending so much money on car repairs, she's finally got a new car. Praise God for that. 3 people, 3 blessings, and 1 good God. If I got you,
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0: One bad day can cause you to lose this, but it might just be the most important thing to keep. Hey, I'm Jaden on Spirit FM, and that, of course, is a kind heart towards others. Because you could be standing next to someone today who is doing all they can to just not fall apart right now. And all they need is just a smile or a friendly gesture to keep them going. So whatever this day takes you, wherever it takes you, keep a kind heart. A kind heart may not change the world, but it might change someone's world.
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2: 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Your kids are arguing, and yeah, you spilled the coffee this morning, and you're wondering how you're going to hold everything together. And then a song comes on, a scripture shared, maybe somebody said something on the radio today, and it's exactly what your heart needed to hear in that moment. You knew for just a minute, God sees me, He's with me, and I'm not walking through this alone. 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

0: 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If it feels like you're living a million miles an hour today, you can pray this prayer. Just say, God, show me how to slow down enough to notice you.
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1: 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Hey, I am Jen. You know, you can't grab hold of anything new when your hand is closed, when you're holding on to things from the past. 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

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This next song is a little bit older, but it's got such great strength in it. 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

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I can't help but think of a mom who shared with us that her son doesn't speak a lot, doesn't talk a lot, doesn't do a lot of other things, but he does sing this song.

0: Joelle Barnes and Road Less Traveled on Spirit FM. Maybe that's one of your favorites. It's something you can tell us when you're part of the music team. You can rate the songs that we play. In fact, right now we've got that big music review going on. A chance for you to win one of 15 $100 Amazon gift cards just for sharing your opinion. But it's for sharing your opinion on a lot of songs. So it takes some time. You've got till the end of this month to wrap that up if you haven't finished it yet. There's a moment right before a race starts. Everyone is still, quiet even. But that stillness is where the race is actually won or lost. Because how you start determines how you finish. That's exactly where we are with Spirit FM right now. Our fall fundraiser begins October 5th, and the gifts that come in before then matter just as much as the ones that come in during the fundraiser. When we start strong, it sets the tone for everything that follows. So don't wait. Be part of the start. Somewhere right now, someone's discouraged and they're listening, and a song will come on that reminds them they're not alone. That's happening because listeners like you invest in this station. 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